0: close.
1: Hmm.
2: Hey, hey,
3: hey, hey, hey, hey, hey, hey,
0: hey, hey, hey, hey, hey, hey,
4: hey, hey, hey, hey, hey, hey, hey,
5: hey, hey, hey, hey, hey, hey, hey, hey, hey, hey,
0: hey, hey, hey, hey, hey, hey,
6: hey, hey, hey, hey, hey, hey, hey, hey, hey, hey, hey, hey, hey, hey, hey, hey, hey, hey, hey，
0: 行，你们等着瞧啊，这事儿没完。
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8: Chief.
9: Oh, Mr. Joe, are you there?
8: Yeah, I'm good. Here, it seems like I heard about the Junsao team and Linda. So can I?
9: Okay, fine. Under Bamala law.If Linda files a complaint, the punishment for robbery can range from 3 to 10 years in the prison, along with a fine.
8: I got it, but Junsao team has a very important international mission, and this incident seems to be a misunderstanding.
9: I totally got it, and I also have an immense respect for you, Mr. Lin Jingdao team.But here is the deal. We will drop the cases if you can convince Linda.
8: Sure.
6: 和解？凭什么呀？那我这伤怎么算？
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11: 走
12: 走吧。

0: Wow. Dad, did you put all these paintings up?
1: Yes, some left in the corner and some say dirty.
0: I see. So, Dad, how have you been?
1: You go to school, but you always run around.
0: No, I brought my classmates here to sketch. I showed them pictures of Bamala and they really loved it. But, I saw the deforest woods and it really looks like the nasty scar on the land.
1: Noah, you focus on the city, but leave it.
0: But how can I stand by? Bamala is also my home. I don't want to see it suffer. Mr. Lee and Vivian are not even from here, but everything they do is to help preserve Bamala. Shouldn't we also do something?
1: Noah, have you come back to give the lesson to your father? How to argue, huh?
0: Thank you. Of course not, Dad. The only reason I came back is because I really missed you.
1: Come here.
2: 现在事态还没失控，但是僵持住了。
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2: Hey, where's Mr. Roger? We've been waiting for him here for like a long time.
3: Well, the Vice Prime Minister has gone out for an investigation. He is not at home.
2: How can that be? That he's been gone for all these days?
3: He's really swamped. Hope you can understand.
2: 他是不想见我们。
4: And mushroom cultivation, it's part of China Ant Project. Now, even though it helps many unprivileged individuals, they don't have to pay taxes to the local government. But Mr. Linda's business operates.Differently, regardless of how much profit they make, he is obligated to pay us.
5: You're absolutely right. Linda is such a character.
4: But Linda cut down your secretaries. Aren't you mad now?
5: Nicara.
4: All because of Nicara. It was him who brought Mr. Lee in the first place. And now that Linda's business is thriving, he switched side. I have no respect for someone like that.That's why I must team up with Linda ahead of him.
2: Nora! Nora!
6: I miss you.
7: I have so much to tell you.
6: Ow!
7: What's wrong?
2: Nothing. I'm fine.
7: Apparently there's something wrong. Let me see it. Let me see it.Is it here? What happened? Who did this to you?
2: It's okay. I'm fine, really. You know boss Linda?
7: Yeah.
2: He's been cutting trees and offering my father a cut of the profit. And my father didn't like that I was helping Mr. Lee, so...
7: Does it hurt?
2: No. I'm used to it.
7: I also heard about Boss Linda. And I'm glad we're on the same page. But we have to stand against him together. We have to take action to stop him.
2: Yeah.
7: Oh, God.
2: Nora?Who the heck am I waiting for?
7: Just be patient. He'll be here soon, all right?
2: Okay, I mean, I hope he comes now because, you know, I have stuff to do, right?
7: I know.
2: Nora.
7: Hugo.
2: Sorry I'm late. Why? What is he doing here?
7: Why? He's just my friend.
2: Are you crazy? He's our enemy. You cannot be making friends with our enemies. Come on, Nora. You're smarter than this.Let's go. This has to stop.
7: Please wait. Please.
2: I mean no harm, Hawaii. I am not talking to you.
7: Hawaii, just let him finish, please.
2: Hawaii, I came looking for your help. I want to team up to defend our forest. Oh, just wait. Come on. Just like your dad, my father has been brainwashed by Linda's proposition. They don't care about the forest at all. They just want the profit.
7: Yeah, Hugo's also mad at his father. But if we don't help him, it's not gonna work out.
2: Think about the people. The lodgers are going up on the mountains tomorrow to cut down all the trees. If I find out that you and your tribe are lying to us, I swear I will make you pay.
8: They're coming.
9: What are you doing?
2: Everyone!
6: Listen to me! Stop what you are doing! You are not welcome here!
9: Who are you?
6: I am Wai, from the Nicara tribe! Leave now!
10: And I am Hugo, from the Bisan tribe! Please leave!
6: Make way!
7: Wai.
6: If you decide, go and cut down trees, then you will be going against two tribes,
10: and it will not be taken lightly.
9: What are you doing?
6: Listen, if you are from the Nicara tribe, leave now, and I promise you, you will have no consequences to your actions.
10: And if you're from the Bisan tribe, all will be forgiven.
4: Hey, Boss Lin has made a deal with your dad.
9: Are you afraid of those two kids? Get him out of here. Boom. Got that double pass.
11: Back.
12: Ready? Ready? Get them! Get them! Get them! Get them! Get them! Get them! Get them! Get them! Get them! Get them! Get them! Get them! Get them! Get them! Get them! Get them! Get them! Get them! Get them! Get them! Get them! Get them! Get them! Get them! Get them! Get them! Get them! Get them! Get them! Get them! Get them! Get them! Get them! Get them! Get them! Get them! Get them! Get them! Get them! Get them! Get them! Get them! Get them! Get them! Get them! Get them! Get them! Get them! Get them! Get them! Get them! Get them! Get them! Get them! Get them! Get them! Get them! Get them! Get them! Get them! Get them! Get them! Get them! Get them! Get them! Get them! Get them! Get them! Get them! Get them! Get them! Get them! Get them! Get them! Get them! Get them! Get them! Get them! Get them! Get them! Get them! Get them! Get them! Get them! Get them! Get them! Get them! Get them! Get them! Get them! Get them! Get them! Get
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1: Father, Mr. Roger, this is what I wanted to show you. Please, this way.

0: Noah, what are you doing here with Hugo?
1: I, Hugo from Visan tribe, my brother Wai, and many kids our age, we painted this together. This creation is straight from our hearts. The forest is the soul of Panawa, skin of gods. And if we over-destroy it, we'll suffer from great disasters, regrets, and tears.And the children of Bamala don't deserve such a future.
2: 艺术是最有力量的，视觉上的冲击可以让人久久难忘。这些照片就是利用战争的伤疤来表达作者反对战争的态度。拿起你的画笔，在那些被砍伐的树木上画上他们的痛苦和悲伤，让那些无动于衷的人心头震动。
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4: 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Thank you.
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